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1: Toy Story 5 comes out Friday, so tomorrow we need you to rank for us what you love. 1, 2, 3, 4. 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

In classic rock, we had a thing called Two for Tuesday. We don't do that in country radio, but we do every once in a while when you've got someone as big as Riley Green. Let's go two for Riley on a Wednesday. I know, it doesn't make any sense whatsoever. But here we go. Think as you drunk I am.

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1: I ain't even

We've got Shaboozy on the show next week. We're talking to Megan Maroney the week after. Cole Swindell coming up too. Get me your questions for all three at Beat Up Radio on Instagram.

on KUZZ. Got your tickets to all the big shows? Midland is coming July 26th at the Dignity Health Theater. Tickets are on sale now. We've got Riley Green playing the Greek Theater in L.A. September 25th. And Stella Lefty is playing the Fonda Theater in Los Angeles October 2nd. 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We've got your hookup for the biggest shows all summer long on KUZZ. You know what feels impossible right now? Looking at house prices and thinking, yeah, maybe one day. It's beat up, and I get it. 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

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Keeping this conversation going, what is one bill you would love to never have to pay again? Think about that. 866-607-8383. 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

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Earl Dibbles Jr. is about to tell you what went down in this dumb criminal story coming up next.

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1: Okay, the question I'm asking, what is your biggest fear? 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
1: 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It's Fred and Ness on KUZZ.

day, Potts Farm was a place to go. Load a truck up, hit the dirt road. 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

0: Chris Jansen and Buy Me a Boat, 8:40, Brent and Ness in the morning. Okay, coming up, is there something like just you cannot believe a coworker said to you? Because, I mean, it was about HR rules, all, but sometimes like coworkers say crazy things
1: like,
0: to one another.
1: The wildest out-of-pocket thing that someone said to you, and you're like, wow, someone really has to go home to you. Like, I've thought about that, though, occasionally, time to time at my jobs. Like, when somebody has said something to me out of pocket, and I've tried to take a step back, I'm like, somebody sleeps next to you at night. And that was a choice.
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0: Okay, so maybe your cape isn't visible for everyone to see. 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

All right, tomorrow, today is the day the advance sale starts for Stagecoach. That happened at 11 o'clock, so that's where you get your passes there for as low as $49 down. But here's a chance to win passes. All you got to do is recall our dream lineup. We've been doing this at 8:30, 12:30, and 4:30 every day. We did it at 8:30 this morning. My artist that I would like to see headline Stagecoach. Do I have a drum roll for that? I think I do. No, I don't. John Party. Write that down. John Party is who I'd like to see headline Stagecoach. Ken will have another one at 4:30. Then tomorrow morning at 8:30, you can call all three of them from today. You're in the winning.

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They're offering a 4-day Kids and Critter Day Camp. 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

Wow, who was right? KUCC 420 in the afternoon here with Ken coming up. We'll get your answers. Who are the best TV dads of all time? I'll give you the full list and your calls coming up.

0: The world may have changed in the 60 years we've been on the air, but one thing hasn't.
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0: It's the summer of 60 on KUZZ.